0: too young. Nothing could be grander than to be Louisiana.
1: In the morning, it's great to stay up late. Good morning to you.
0: I'm just as zippy if we was in Mississippi.

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1: Guten Morgen.

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Why can't we live together?

0: 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Yeah. Should we stop that?
1: Yeah.
0: Because we could go on all night like this, but I mean... Should we stop that?

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Just don't forget. Just don't touch the walls. And you know, just, yeah, don't touch the walls.

We will continue with Armenian music, obviously. So I would like to play a folklore song, which is called Deleyaman. And it will be an imitation of the Armenian folk instrument duduk. And I have the support, our dear concertmaster who will support me.